Look at my butt. Look at my butt. Look at my butt. Look at my butt. Look at my butt. Look at my butt. Look at my butt. Look at my butt. Look at my butt. Look at my butt. Look at my butt. Look at my butt. Look at my butt. Look at my butt. Look at my butt. Look at my butt. Look at my butt. Look at my butt. Look at my butt. Look at my butt. Look at my butt. Look at my butt. Look at my butt. Look at my butt. Look at my butt. Look at my butt. Look at my butt. Look at my butt. Look at my butt. Look at my butt. Look at my butt. Look at my butt. Look at my butt. Look at my butt. Look at my butt. Look at my butt. Look at my butt. Look at my butt. Look at my butt. Look at my butt. Look at my butt. Look at my butt. Look at my butt. Look at my butt. Look at my butt. Look at my butt. Look at my butt. Look at my butt. Look at my butt. Look at my butt. Look at my butt. Look at my butt. Look at my butt. Look at my butt.

0: 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This is Amber Sound News.
1: The Prime Minister says protesters have a responsibility to call out hateful chants at pro-Palestine marches. Our reporter Ben Monse has more.
2: Keir Starmer says people attending Gaza protests must challenge chants such as "Globalize the Intifada," following concerns over rising anti-Semitism after the Golders Green stabbing. The Prime Minister says he supports the right to protest, but believes tougher action may be needed against certain phrases. It comes as the terror threat level in the UK has been raised to severe, meaning a terror attack is highly likely.
1: The Met Police say four people are in hospital with gunshot wounds after an incident in South London. Shots were fired from a vehicle in Brixton in the early hours of Saturday morning. A 25-year-old man remains in a life-threatening condition. Extra police are being sent to Southend after two teenagers suffered knife wounds during a brawl involving 30 young people. Essex police say they were called to the Seaside's High Street on Friday night. A 15-year-old boy has been arrested on suspicion of causing grievous bodily harm and remains in custody. Organs donated by an 8-year-old boy have saved four lives. Theo Kempthorne died suddenly in 2024 after suffering from brain damage. Gemma Kempthorne, Theo's mother, says conversations

0: friends to have, but they just, if you have a conversation about it, it doesn't mean to say that anything is going to happen. And in the darkest of times, organ donation, there can be some light.
1: A new picture of Princess Charlotte has been shared to celebrate her 11th birthday. The Prince and Princess of Wales posted the pic, which shows Charlotte walking in the field of daisies, on social media. And the next bunch of celebrities to enter the Traitor's Castle have been announced. 21 famous faces will travel to the Scottish Highlands. From Radio News Hub, I'm Lucy Gorman-Lee.
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2: Hello there, I'm Michelle, the proud owner of Special Days.

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1: 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News.
2: Four people have been taken to hospital with gunshot wounds after shots were fired from a vehicle in South London. Police say they were called to Cold Harbour Lane in Brixton in the early hours of Saturday. A 25-year-old man remains in a life-threatening condition. Extra police officers are being sent to patrol Southend. It's after two teenagers suffered knife wounds during a brawl involving 30 young people on Friday. Essex police say a 15-year-old boy has been arrested on suspicion of causing grievous bodily harm and remains in custody. Organs donated by an 8-year-old boy have saved four lives. Theo Kempthorne was born with a brain condition and died in 2024 from brain damage. His mother, Gemma Kempthorne, wants to honour Theo through her activism.
3: For me personally, it's not helped grief. I'm not going to sit here and say it's helped grief in any way. However, I know there's people out there who are able to make memories now because of Theo. And my goal now is to keep Theo's name alive.
2: It's the 100-year anniversary of the five-day week. New research from Henley Business School has shown that introducing a longer weekend will increase productivity at work. Dr. Rita Fontina says that a four-day week may improve gender inequalities.
4: When men have a four-day week and they are in a household with children, they tend to be more involved as fathers. Usually it's women who require part-time work and that requires a pay cut. Women would not be penalized by pay cuts.
2: A new cohort of stars have been announced for Celebrity Traitors. 21 contestants will enter the Scottish castle in the Highlands, including comedians Ramesh Ranganathan and James Acaster, and actress Miranda Hart. The BBC say the show will be back on our screens this autumn. And the Rolling Stones are back. The band have announced their upcoming music project will be called Foreign Tongues. From Radio News Hub, I'm Lucy Gorman-Lee.
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1: Amber Weather with Paradise Windows, manufacturing the very best in Rahal windows and doors for over 20 years to the trade and public.
2: Sunshine and showers breaking out, particularly in the south, with the driest and brightest conditions across northern Scotland, a high of 19 degrees Celsius.
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1: Hello, pet. It's party time, I gather. So, what would you like this time?
2: Oh, so much, Michelle. Thank heavens you're here. I've left it a bit late this time.
1: Nothing new there, then.
2: So, I need a balloon arch. Obviously, as many balloons as you've got. The kids love them. Also, matching banners and bunting. And don't let me forget a badge and matching candles for the cake.
1: No worries. I've also extended my party bag for Lorange. You'll be spoilt for choice. So, don't panic, pet. And I've got the tableware covered as well.
2: Oh, that's so great. Special Days does it again.
1: Whether it's a birthday, hen night or baby shower, it's what we do best. And we're open 6 days a week now, right here on Oxford Street, Ripley.
2: Wow. Thank you so much, Michelle.
1: Hey, and don't forget my invite.
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4: Every morning at the mine, you could see him arrive. 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

0: Now, they never reopened that worthless pit. 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
1: Big John. 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
1: Hello there, I'm Michelle, the proud owner of Special Days Ripley. Whether you're planning a birthday bash, a wedding, a baby shower, or just a surprise to make someone smile, we're here to help. We've got balloons that wow and light up a room, party decorations that turn simple get-togethers into something special, and cards that say what words can't. So next time you've got something to celebrate for those moments that matter, come and visit us at Special Days Ripley. We're open 6 days a week. Come on in, make someone's day a little brighter, and let your celebration start here.

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1: The Prime Minister says protesters have a responsibility to call out hateful chants at pro-Palestine marches. Our reporter Ben Monsey has more.
2: Sir Keir Starmer says people attending Gaza protests must challenge chants such as "Globalise the Intifada," following concerns over rising anti-Semitism after the Golders Green stabbing. The Prime Minister says he supports the right to protest, but believes tougher action may be needed against certain phrases. It comes as the terror threat level.

0: next bunch of celebrities to enter the Traitor's Castle have been announced. 21 famous faces will travel to the Scottish Highlands. From Radio News Hub, I'm Lucy Gorman-Lee.
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0: Carter. That is Never Going Home Tonight on Amber Sound. Hello, good morning. Welcome to your bank holiday Sunday morning. It's 12 minutes past five. It's James with you till 7 o'clock this morning with Boney M on the way for you soon. We've got Katie Tunstall and Neil Diamond as well.
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1: That is Robert Miles, 1&1 on Ampersand FM, Sunday morning's early breakfast show. 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

0: 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Got Hall & Oates on the way for you soon with Family Man. 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
1: Hello, pet. It's party time, I gather. So, what would you like this time?
2: Oh, so much, Michelle. Thank heavens you're here. I've left it a bit late this time.
1: Nothing new there, then.
2: So, I need a balloon arch. Obviously, as many balloons as you've got. The kids love them. Also, matching banners and bunting. And don't let me forget a badge and matching candles for the cake.
1: No worries. I've also extended my party bag for Lorange. You'll be spoilt for choice. So, dinner panic, pet. And I've got the tableware covered as well.
2: Oh, that's so great. Special Days does it again.
1: Whether it's a birthday, hen night or baby shower, it's what we do best. And we're open 6 days a week now, right here on Oxford Street, Ripley.
2: Wow. Thank you so much, Michelle.
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3: 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News.
4: A senior palace aide says King Charles has embraced the risks of his US visit. Johnny Holmes has more.
5: His address to Congress was seen as a key diplomatic moment in support of the government. He also built a strong rapport with Donald Trump, with aides saying their public warmth reflects a genuine private relationship. The visit is being credited with helping steady UK-US ties.
4: Airlines will be allowed to group passengers from different flights.

0: together onto fewer planes as part of plans to save jet fuel under new temporary rules from the Department for Transport. Carriers will be able to combine services on the same routes to avoid flying half-empty planes. The government says the move will help prevent disruption during the busy summer season amid concerns over jet fuel supplies. But critics, including Which, warn passengers' rights must not be weakened. A 19-year-old man has been charged following a bomb hoax that forced the evacuation of Utility Arena Birmingham during a show by Peter Kay. Police say Omar Majed of Washwood Heath will appear before magistrates in Birmingham tomorrow following the incident which saw the comedian escorted off stage mid-performance. Officers later confirmed nothing suspicious was found, adding that public safety remains their top priority. A tree believed to have inspired the set of hit book series Brambley Hedge has been discovered in Epping Forest. The forest is believed to have been author Jill Barklam's favourite walking and sketching spot. Pete Barklam, Jill's son and director of Brambley Hedge, says Jill would research into different trees in the forest.
1: She'd go out with her sketchbook and her camera and just find trees that she found interesting. And we have found a tree that she used in her spring storybook for Crabapple Cottage.
0: And conservation teams working on HMS Victory say the latest stage of its restoration has been completed successfully after all remaining masts were carefully removed as part of a £42 million project. The operation was carried out at Portsmouth Historic Dockyard. That's the latest from Radio News Hub. I'm Ben Monsey.
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4: Amber Weather with Paradise Windows, manufacturing the very best in Rahal windows and doors for over 20 years to the trade and public.
0: Often cloudy with heavy showers at times, driest for the far north of Scotland, though chilly. Wet across northeast England, scattered showers elsewhere with highs of 19 degrees.
5: 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It is just gone 6 o'clock on your bank holiday Sunday morning. Got Jelly Roll on the way after clean.

0: Jelly Roll, I Am Not Okay on Amber Sound. It is Sunday morning's early breakfast show with more great songs on the way for you soon. I've got Robert Palmer, She Makes My Day, and Mark Morrison on the way in just a few moments' time.
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0: Robert Palmer. 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Emily Sunday on the way for you soon. I've got Elvis as well, and a great song from the 90s from Baby Bird, You're Gorgeous, on the way in just a few moments.
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With Baby Bird, You're Gorgeous on the way. Got Mariah Carey as well, straight after Emily.

0: Baby Bird, You're Gorgeous on Amber Sound FM. Almost all from me for this morning. 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

Cool and the Gang in the Heart on Amber Sound FM. And that is all from me for this morning. Your Sunday morning breakfast show on the way after the news headlines at 7 o'clock, which are coming up after Depeche Mode and New Life. 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
1: 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News.
2: Germany says United States troop withdrawal is foreseeable as President Donald Trump warns of more cuts. Two senior Republicans have voiced concern over the decision to pull 5,000 troops, with Pentagon spokesperson Sean Parnell saying the move follows a review of force posture in Europe and will take place over the next 6 to 12 months. President Volodymyr Zelensky has been visiting the Gulf as the Iran war appears to have strengthened Ukraine in surprising ways. The Ukrainian president is using the trip to demonstrate his country's military nous, while the conflict has also shifted attention onto how ceasefire talks with Russia might develop in the weeks ahead. Ministers say airlines could be allowed to cancel flights in advance over fuel shortages under new plans aimed at avoiding last-minute disruption for passengers this summer. The move comes amid concerns over Middle East fuel supplies, with the government hoping it will help carriers manage schedules more smoothly if shortages affect operations. Prime Minister Keir Starmer has suggested some pro-Palestine marches could be

0: stop because of their impact on the United Kingdom's Jewish community. Comments follow growing concern over public order and community tension, with the Prime Minister saying action may be needed where protests are judged to cross a line in their effect on others. The King's speech during his state visit to the United States has been described by Buckingham Palace as a high-stakes moment. The palace says the trip brought both challenge and risk, but the visit has drawn a positive response after what was seen as a difficult diplomatic task for the monarchy. South Gloucestershire Council says drivers will be able to park for free for 30 minutes in certain council-run car parks from June. The new rules apply to spaces where charges were introduced last year, and the council says the change is designed to support high streets while still helping to balance the books and protect services. Charlie Peters has been trying his hand at mug design while visiting Port Mirion Group in Stoke-on-Trent. The GB News star was given a time challenge by factory workers, and he completed the mug in just over 13 seconds, earning himself a place on the factory leaderboard after a fast-paced visit. A stranded humpback whale named Timmy has disappeared into the North Sea after a rescue mission that cost millions of pounds. Rescuers say the 12-ton whale is now swimming freely and in the right direction. After weeks of efforts that included a dredge channel and a water-filled barge to help guide it back to deeper waters. That's all for now from the Amber Sound News team. I'm John Palmer.
1: Amber Weather with Paradise Windows, manufacturing the very best in Rahal windows and doors for over 20 years to the trade and public.
0: Currently 16 degrees across the Amber Valley. Ripley stays cloudy with light rain and a gentle breeze. Highs of 16 degrees today, then overnight lows around 9 degrees.
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0: I Want to Hold Your Hand, taking us into the breakfast show on Sunday morning on Amber Sound FM. A very good morning to you. Lots of you up this morning and in a different order to normal, which is slightly disconcerting, but nonetheless welcome. A very good morning to all of you. I should do some specific mornings a little later in the programme. 64446 is the text number. If you wish to get in touch with us here in the studio, start your text Amber, leave a space, put the rest of your message after the space, or you can do what most sensible people do and drop a comment on the Facebook post for this very show at facebook.com/AmberSoundFM.
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Dr. Hook, or as they were known earlier in their career, Dr. Hook and the Medicine Show. I liked them. I did love them earlier on in their career when they had those great Shel Silverstein songs like Sylvia's Mother. Great, great song. Cover of Rolling Stone. That is one of my favourites. They hadn't actually been on the cover of Rolling Stone magazine when they wrote it, but they were afterwards, which maybe I should write a song called, you know, Lend Me a Million Quid. Don't think that'd work somehow.

0: I did love a kendo. I'm going to make a bet with you. I'm going to make a bet with myself. That's one of the earliest tracks we ever played on Amber Sound FM when we went full-time in 2008, because that is from an album called Ministry of Sound. Ministry of Sound Anthems, that's it. 1991 to 2008 or 2007, because that album came out around the time that we got the full-time license. And I dare bet you, that was ripped onto the system by Nighty, because it would have been in his kit bag for playing at various functions at which he used to DJ back in the day. There you go. A little bit of the backstory of Amber Sound for you.
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Sabian Goodbye Kiss. And no, I didn't deliberately follow What's in a Kiss by Gilbert O'Sullivan with that song. That's just the way the computer chucked things out at me this morning. This is one I did put into the playlist because it would have been James Brown's birthday today, celebrating, no doubt, very quietly.

0: Daddy Godrum, lost without you. I'd be lost without you guys out there. I'd be talking to myself. I probably am still talking to myself, aren't I? No, I know I'm not, because you're all saying good morning, which is very nice of you. Hello to Patrick, who is the first to wish us a good morning this morning. Becky Cross, not quite sure if she's still scooting in Skeg. Possibly not. Possibly she's back in Ilsen. Looking forward, I've no doubt, to another week. And at work today, wow, is Katie Smith of Belper, who seems to have had her morning spoiled by the fact that my colleague James Armid played some Cliff earlier. She's not the world's biggest Cliff fan, it has to be said. I hope you enjoyed your toast, and I hope your day at work is a good one. Gail Fern and Braille, sort of very good morning to you. All you lovely people up at silly o'clock on a Sunday morning. It's, well, I hope you're not boot sailing this morning. It's a bit moist. It's a bit wet this morning. I had to have the windscreen wipers on. So, yeah. Day of gardening postponed, I think, for now.
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4: 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News.
5: President Donald Trump has confirmed new 25% tariffs on cars and trucks imported from the European Union. He said the bloc was not complying with a trade deal, while German MEP Bernd Lange said the move showed the US side was unreliable. Mr. Trump also said he would pull 5,000 US troops from Germany over the next 6 to 12 months. Two senior Republicans have voiced concern after President Donald Trump's decision to withdraw those troops. The Pentagon says the order came from War Secretary Pete Hegseth, and Mr. Trump has also hinted at possible cuts in Spain and Italy. The move comes amid wider tensions over trade, defense spending, and Europe's reliance on US security support. The palace says King Charles III's state visit to the United States was a high-stakes moment. It says the trip drew a positive response, despite being a difficult diplomatic challenge. The visit is being seen as a success after what officials described as a period of challenge and risk. Ministers are drawing up plans to let airlines cancel flights in advance over fuel shortages. The move is aimed at avoiding last-minute disruption for passengers this summer as concerns grow over Middle East fuel supplies. The government hopes the change will give travellers more certainty if shortages threaten schedules.

0: A 19-year-old man has been charged with false communications relating to a bomb hoax after Peter Kay's gig at Birmingham's Utilita Arena was evacuated. West Midlands police said a suspicious bag led to the venue being cleared, but nothing suspicious was found. The comedian was escorted off stage and ticket holders are due to be contacted. A man charged with murder and sexual assault over the death of 5-year-old Comanche Little Baby has sparked riots in Alice Springs. Police say Jefferson Lewis, 47, was arrested after the girl vanished from a camp and her death led to unrest, looting and clashes with officers. Northern Territory Police Commissioner Martin Dole called the violence abhorrent and disgusting. In Darley Dale, a yew tree believed to be 2,000 years old is set for pruning. The tree stands in the yard of the church, and experts say it may be older than the building itself. Work is due to go ahead to help preserve the historic tree for the future. That's all for now from the Amber Sound News team. I'm Claire Hollingsworth.
1: Amber Weather with Paradise Windows, manufacturing the very best in Rahal windows and doors for over 20 years to the trade and public.
0: Currently 16 degrees across the Amber Valley. Light rain and a gentle breeze continue today with highs of 16 degrees before a cooler, drier night. Overnight lows around 9 degrees.
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0: But Donna, taking us into the second hour of the breakfast show on Amber Sound FM. A very good morning to you if you've just turned the radio on, or it's just turned itself on, courtesy of... do they still make those clock radio alarms? I think they still do, don't they? Possibly as a retro statement. Speaking of retro statement, that, of course, is from 1987. I'd entirely forgotten that Madonna made a film called Who's That Girl? It was one of those films that was a kind of Madonna vehicle, wasn't it? Like Desperately Seeking Susan and, dare I say it, Shanghai Surprise, which was more a Shanghai Shock. I seem to remember going to see it. 80s movies, though, they're well, how can I put it? They're almost a cult in themselves, aren't they? The way that horror B-movies from the 1950s are an entirely separate cult phenomenon. I think, yeah, that's a good way of putting it. But how... This is something that intrigues me. You know how you can judge a person's age by the Blue Peter presenters they remember? Yeah, we've all done that. Which Blue... Val, John and Pete. Yeah. Was it Val, John and... Val, John and... Yeah, Peter Purvis, wasn't it? Val, John and Peter Purvis. Val and Pete were an item. I never knew that until... I think it's his autobiography came out. Anyway. The way that you can tell how old a person is by the Blue Peter presenters they remember, you can tell now how old a person is by which Madonna song is their favourite, because, well, she's been around a bit, hasn't she? 40 years. She's doing well, isn't she? 40 years and still innovating. I do admire the woman, I must admit. And she has got a track record of just career moves that take you slightly by surprise. And more to the point, songs that just grab hold of you and don't let you go.
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0: ridiculously talented Narada Michael Walden. He's a drummer, he's a producer, he's a songwriter. He probably does origami on the side or something like that. Tonight, I'm all right. You can tell he's not from Derbyshire, can't you?
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Well, I said earlier that you can possibly tell a person's age by the Madonna song they remember, the first Madonna song they remember. The Bee Gees have a career going back, well, very nearly 60 years. That's from the 1990s, wasn't it? Still Waters was the album. They have this habit, the Bee Gees, of kind of going under the radar for a while and then coming back with some great, great material, slightly different to what they had before. Of course, the Bee Gees now down to Sir Barry Gibb, Robin and Morris, having sadly departed. Speaking of 90s, tomorrow night there's a schedule change. Gio is covering the best of the 90s. Les is off for the week. He's, I think, chasing motorcycles. To the best of my knowledge, Gio will be on the 90s tomorrow night from 9 till midnight.

0: Borderline, Michael Gray. Another Madonna song title, but not the Madonna song, of course. Couple more good mornings to those of us, those who've joined us at the breakfast table. What time is it? It's 9 minutes to nine. Don't forget, of course, Jonathan Turner will be along after the 10 o'clock news with his weekend warm-up, or whatever he calls it, the Sunday Kit Kat, to the best of my knowledge. Anyway, he'll tell me what it is when he arrives, I'm sure. Paul Gilding and Gail Robinson-Sprosson, a very good morning to you. I hope the kettle's boiled and you're about to pour the water on whichever beverage you prefer.
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1: Hello, pet. It's party time, I gather. So, what would you like this time?
2: Oh, so much, Michelle. Thank heavens you're here. I've left it a bit late this time.
1: Nothing new there, then.
2: So, I need a balloon arch. 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The kids love them. 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And don't let me forget a badge and matching candles for the cake.
1: No worries. 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You'll be spoilt for choice. So, dinner panic, pet. And I've got the tableware covered as well.
2: Oh, that's so great. Special Days does it again.
1: Whether it's a birthday, hen night or baby shower, it's what we do best. And we're open 6 days a week now, right here on Oxford Street, Ripley.
2: Wow. Thank you so much, Michelle.
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0: The Divine Joni released the single in 1977. That's Coyote. Good to see her making a comeback on stage a year or so ago at a jazz, I think it was Newport Jazz Festival. Anyway, the footage is on YouTube. If you're a Joni fan, well worth looking out. 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
4: 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News.
5: President Donald Trump has confirmed new 25% tariffs on car and truck imports from the European Union after accusing Brussels of breaking trade deals. He said European manufacturers with plants in the United States would escape the charges. The move has drawn criticism from German MP Bernd Lange, who said it showed the US side was unreliable. President Donald Trump has also said he will pull 5,000 US troops from Germany, following his dispute with Chancellor Friedrich Merz. Pentagon spokesperson Sean Parnell said the order came from War Secretary Pete Hegseth and would take place over the next 6 to 12 months. Mr. Trump also hinted that Spain and Italy could face further troop cuts. Ministers have set out plans to let airlines cancel flights in advance over fuel shortages, as concerns grow over jet fuel supplies linked to the Middle East conflict. The government says the move is designed to help avoid last-minute cancellations for passengers this summer. It comes as the industry faces pressure to keep Britain flying through the holiday period. The palace says King Charles III's state visit to the United States was a high-stakes moment, but one that drew a positive response after a difficult diplomatic challenge. The trip has been described as a success, with the King's speech seen as an important part of the visit. The palace says the journey carried both challenge and risk. A 19-year-old man has been charged with false communications relating to a bomb hoax after Peter Kay's performance at Birmingham's Utilita Arena was evacuated on Friday night. West Midlands police said the arena was cleared after a report of a suspicious bag, but nothing suspicious was found. The comedian was rushed off stage and the venue later said safety remained its priority. South Gloucestershire Council says drivers will get 30 minutes of free parking in certain council-run car parks from June as part of changes designed to support high streets.

0: new offer will apply to spaces where charges were introduced last year, and all drivers will need to register their vehicle. Blue badge holders will still be able to park free for up to 4 hours. Chelsea Shoesmith says her dad Paul's death in 2016 inspired her strong woman Victory, pushing her to live for movement and self-improvement. She says the loss gave her a new focus and helped drive her on in training and competition. That's all for now from the Amber Sound News Team. I'm Charlie Ward.
1: Amber weather with Paradise Windows, manufacturing the very best in Rahal windows and doors for over 20 years to the trade and public.
0: Currently 16 degrees across the Amber Valley. Light rain and a gentle breeze linger through Ripley, with highs of 16 degrees and overnight lows around 9 degrees.
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0: Paul Simon, late in the evening, taking us into the reasonably early morning on Amber Sound FM. The time roughly getting on for 14 minutes past 8, if you're clock watching this morning. Don't think there's much incentive to get out and get barbecuing today. It's a little bit murky outside. It was certainly raining when I was heading here this morning. Had the windscreen wipers going, and it was not exactly the nicest sight through the windscreen this morning. And that, by the way, from an album called, film called One Trick Pony. They tried to turn Paul Simon into a movie star in the late 70s, early 80s. Didn't quite work, but the songs were good, as you would expect. Oh, by the way, if you were listening before the news, you'll have heard me mention Joni Mitchell's stage comeback. It was at the Newport Folk Festival in 2022. If you're a Joni fan, well worth looking for that footage on YouTube.
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0: Shalimar.
1: I owe you one. Jeffrey Daniel of Shalimar. He was the one that I'm pretty sure introduced Michael Jackson to the moonwalk, otherwise known as the backslide. It was that was the name for it until Michael Jackson did the moonwalk. He's actually on Top of the Pops. There's a video footage of Jeffrey Daniel doing the moonwalk on Top of the Pops. I think it's to A Night to Remember. I could be wrong, but I'm pretty sure it's A Night to Remember. Look that one up later on. You know, whilst, you know, carry on listening to Jonathan Turner, but have a quick Google of that one later. I'm pretty sure it was Night to Remember, about 6 to 8 months before Michael Jackson introduced the moonwalk at the Motown 25 celebration. There you go. Jeffrey Daniel was there first. He is a very fine dancer and choreographer, and he's been on one of those Idol programs as well as a judge, so he knows what he's talking about, or what he's dancing about anyway.

0: Dan Hartman, another wildly talented figure, comparable, I suppose, to Gerard DeMichael Walden, who we played earlier. I played on Friday night Lolita Holloway and Love Sensation, the song famously sampled by Black Box. That was one of his production jobs. Very, very incredibly talented individual. Gone far too soon, but one of the architects, I would say, of disco and dance music in general, though he started out as a rock musician. There we go. Music is music. That's what I've always said. I could never present a genre-based show because I don't know what a genre is. Pigeonholes are great, if you happen to be a pigeon.
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Get Down. That coughing you can hear in the background there is Jonathan Turner doing his warm-up exercises and making a bit of a hash of it. He's got one of his posh coffees and he swallowed coffee down the wrong hole again. Jonathan Turner, if he recovers, if he's not turned blue, will be with us between 10 and 1. I hope he's with us between 10 and 1 today. It's a long time since I've practiced CPR. 10 till 1 today, of course, Jonathan Turner. And 1 till 4, of course, Martin Yates with the International Sunday Gap-a-ack. 4 till 7, it'll be Ryan Seacrest popping in from his bungalow in Mayhay with the American Top 40. 7 till 10, it'll be 90 with the Dance Floor Classics. 10 till midnight, it'll be the one, the only, Mr. Johnny B.

0: It's that bloke in the funny hat with the fast cars again. You know, JK. Anyway, that's it from me. Jonathan Turner will be along, I've nearly said, this evening. No, that's tomorrow. I'm back on The Zone from 6 till 9, Monday to Friday, should you wish to join me. If you do, you'd be more than welcome to do so. Jonathan Turner is going to take over this warm and moist chair after the 10 o'clock news. I hope you have a great day and a great bank holiday Monday. I'm going to spend it avoiding Star Wars fans.
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2: 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News.
3: Germany says the withdrawal of 5,000 US troops is foreseeable as President Donald Trump warns of more cuts. Two senior Republicans have voiced concern over the move, which comes amid wider unease in Europe about America's security commitments and the strain on transatlantic defense ties. President Volodymyr Zelensky has been visiting the Gulf, with the war in Iran said to have strengthened Ukraine in unexpected ways. The visit is being used to show military expertise, while the article asks whether a ceasefire with Russia could now be closer. It comes as Kyiv seeks to widen support beyond Europe. Ministers have set out plans to allow airlines to cancel flights in advance if jet fuel runs short this summer. The move is aimed at avoiding last-minute disruption for passengers, with concerns linked to Middle East tensions and pressure on fuel supplies. The government says the approach should help keep Britain flying and reduce chaos at airports. Keir Starmer has suggested some pro-Palestine marches could be stopped because of their impact on the United Kingdom's Jewish community. The Prime Minister says the issue needs careful judgment as pressure grows over public order and community safety. The comments come amid wider debate over protest rights, security, and how authorities should respond. Sixth-generation Derbyshire farmers may have to sell dozens of cows over a Nature Haven dispute. The family is facing pressure over land management changes, with the issue raising concern for their future farming plans. The story centres on a long-running disagreement and the impact it could have on livestock, business decisions, and a working farm in Derbyshire. A tree believed to be 2,000 years old is set for pruning in Darley Dale. The yew tree is thought to be older than the church in whose yard it stands, and work is due to go ahead to care for the historic landmark. Local interest is high because of its age and setting. Chelsea Shoesmith says her father Paul's death in 2016 inspired her strong woman victory. She says it pushed her to live for movement and self-improvement, turning grief into determination. The result has given her a deeply personal triumph and a message of resilience for others facing loss. That's all for now from the Amber Sound News Team. I'm James Miller.
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3: Currently 16 degrees across the Amber Valley. Ripley sees light rain and a gentle breeze today, with highs of 16 degrees, then thicker cloud overnight and lows around 9 degrees.
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Amber Sound FM on this Sunday, Bank Holiday Sunday, the 3rd of May. Right, I've got some advice for you. Right, okay. If you've just opened your eyes, but you've not opened the curtains, keep the curtains closed because it's a bit moist and it's a bit Bank Holiday-y. Yeah, it's raining. Don't worry, just stay in bed. Let's do reverse the chorus to cheer us all up.

0: 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Let me know if you know.
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0: I've got to say thanks to Trev, and he's back tomorrow for your bank holiday from 6 o'clock. And I've got the new song from Alex Warren on after Depeche Mode next.
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1: 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The Sunday Kickstart on Amber.

That is the new one from the awesome Alex Warren. And that's Fever Dream, Depeche Mode before that. Tell you what, you know, because it's Bank Holiday Sunday, I want to treat you to some Britney Spears on after Gigi Perez.

that's my treat to you. Some Britney Spears on a bank holiday Sunday. You are welcome. It's fine. We don't charge any extra. I mean, we don't charge anyway. Getting it right, reverse the chorus. Gail and Rob in Ripley, they know this. Let me give you a clue. Eurovision hit.

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1: Bucks Fizz. 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
2: 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A great time every time, where X marks the spot. Amber Sound. The

tell me the last time you heard that, apart from at 20 to 11 on Sunday, the May 3rd, 2026. I've not heard that song for ages. Innocence, Natural Thing. Definitely a 90s one-hit wonder. Before that, Calvin Harris, Jesse Reyes, and Ocean. That's a new one from them. I've got Reyes' latest track that was a big, big hit. That's on after The Village People.

0: Your husband is coming.
1: 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Gail and Robin Ripley, No Reverse the Chorus, and Cyril the Squirrel has just woken up and he, they know, yeah. Cyril the Squirrel, no.

0: I'm going to play you that after Joel Corry and the brand new one from Bruno Mars next.
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2: The Amber Sound Weekend with The Exchange, Grosvenor Road, Ripley. 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

0: Joel Corry.
1: Be all right,
0: Joel Corry. I was on, yeah. Sunday morning.
1: I'm just having a look out the window, see if it's brightened up any. See if we're going to get 40 degrees by 3 o'clock in a beer garden and stuff. Don't think it's going to happen.
0: Gail and Robin Ripley, though, knows Reverse the Chorus. So does Cyril the Squirrel and Sally in Alfreton with a not sure question mark on the text. Don't worry, you've got it right, Sally in Alfreton.

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2: Germany troop cuts risk sending the wrong signal to Russia, two top US Republicans have warned. The chairs of the House and Senate Armed Services Committees said withdrawing 5,000 service personnel from Germany could undermine deterrence. Donald Tusk has also said NATO is disintegrating after Donald Trump confirmed the United States is studying a possible reduction of troops in Germany. President Donald Trump says the Iran ceasefire means he does not need congressional approval for war powers. In a letter to Congress, the president said hostilities have terminated and argued that removes the need for authorization. The move follows a week of intense debate over United States strikes, with Mr. Trump saying the ceasefire has changed the legal position. The King's speech during his state visit to the United States has been described by Buckingham Palace as a high-stakes moment. The palace says the trip drew a positive response despite the diplomatic challenge and risk involved. It comes as the visit is being viewed as an important test of the relationship between the United Kingdom and the White House. Ministers are drawing up plans allowing airlines to cancel flights in advance over fuel shortages. The government says the move is designed to avoid last-minute disruption for passengers this summer amid concerns over Middle East fuel supplies. Officials hope the approach will give airlines more certainty and reduce chaos at airports if shortages worsen. A tree in Darley Dale, believed to be 2,000 years old, is set for pruning. The yew tree stands in the churchyard and is thought to be older than the church itself. Conservation work is planned to help preserve the ancient tree, which has become a familiar part of the local landscape. Chelsea Shoesmith says her dad Paul's death in 2016 inspired her strong woman success. She says the loss pushed her to live for movement and self-improvement. Chelsea has spoken about turning grief into determination and says her father's memory continues to drive her on in competition. A 19-year-old man has been charged with false communications relating to a bomb hoax after Friday night's evacuation at a Peter Kay gig in Birmingham. Omar Majid of Washwood Heath is due before magistrates in Birmingham on May 4. West Midlands police said nothing suspicious was found after the report of a bag, and the arena later said Saturday's show would go ahead. That's all for now from the Amber Sound News team. I'm Michael Davies.
1: Amber Weather with Paradise Windows, manufacturing the very best in Rahal windows and doors for over 20 years to the trade and public.
2: Currently 16 degrees across the Amber Valley. Light rain lingers today with a gentle breeze. Then tonight turns cooler with overnight lows around 9 degrees and drier spells.
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It's Ambersound FM on this bank holiday Sunday, 3rd of May. My favourite month, because two bank holidays. And a reverse the chorus for you. See if you know what this is.

0: It's one of Chris Knight's favourite songs. 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

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Before that, Talk Talk. And today is Bank Holiday Sunday with some Brandy and Ray J after Lady Gaga.

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1: And Another Day in Paradise at Ambersound FM, 11:30. Getting It Right on Reverse the Chorus. Gail and Rob in Ripley knows it. Gail in Mickley. Sue, Jacob and Jackson in the Selston Pub Sheds. And Steve and Kathy in Ripley knowing this.

0: Do you know what that is? You do, don't you? Go on, let me know then.
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0: Everything But the Girl is on after the new one from BTS. 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

Getting It Wrong, Reverse the Chorus, and Gail and Rob in Ripley. Gail in Mickley. Sue, Jacob and Jackson in the Selston Pub Shed. And Steve and Kathy in Ripley, Knowing This.

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Bank holiday Sunday. We can dance, we can dance. Getting your own reverse the chorus then. Gail and Rob in Ripley.

One of our Chris Knight's favourite songs, Kaiser Chiefs. This is Ruby. Another Reverse the Chorus on for you after midday if you're sticking around.

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1: Story one. Germany troop cuts send the wrong signal to Russia. Two top United States Republicans say the chairs of the House and Senate Armed Services Committees warned that withdrawing 5,000 service personnel risked undermining deterrence. Donald Tusk also said NATO was disintegrating after Donald Trump confirmed he was studying a possible reduction of troops in Germany, with Pentagon officials saying the move would happen within the next year. Story 2. A yew tree in Darleydale, believed to be around 2,000 years old, is set for pruning. The tree is thought to be older than the church it stands beside in the churchyard. The work is expected to help preserve the ancient tree, which has long been a notable feature in the Derbyshire village and is now the subject of renewed local attention. Story 3. South Gloucestershire Council says drivers will soon get 30 minutes of free parking in certain council-run car parks as part of a bid to support high streets. The new rules will apply from June in car parks where charging was introduced last year. Cabinet member Sean Rhodes said the authority is trying to balance the books while listening to local traders and shoppers across the area. Story 4. More than 250 years after her launch, the masts of HMS Victory have been taken down in Portsmouth as part of the big repair. The £40 million conservation project is designed to prevent further sagging and decay in the ship's hull. Project manager Simon Williams said the work is the most challenging phase yet, with the Victorian wrought iron masts now lowered by a 750-ton crane for specialist repair. Story 5. Ministers are drawing up plans to let airlines cancel flights in advance if jet fuel supplies run short this summer. The move is designed to avoid last-minute disruption for passengers amid concerns over Middle East fuel supplies. The government says the measures are aimed at keeping Britain flying, as the ongoing conflict in the region continues to put pressure on aviation planning and airline operations across the United Kingdom. Story 6. Sir Keir Starmer has suggested some pro-Palestine marches could be stopped because of their impact on the United Kingdom's Jewish community. The Prime Minister said tougher action may be needed, including on language used at rallies. The comments come after growing concern over anti-Semitic incidents in London, including last week's stabbing of two Jewish men in Golders Green, which police are treating as a terror attack. Story 7. Nigeria has summoned South Africa's envoy over attacks on its nationals after a wave of anti-migrant protests in South Africa turned violent. The Nigerian government has demanded answers as tensions rise over the unrest. In a separate development, Nigeria's response follows concern among officials in Abuja that their citizens are being targeted during the demonstrations, which have already sparked diplomatic friction between the two countries. That's all for now from the Amber Sound News team. I'm John Palmer.
0: 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Manufacturing

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1: Currently 16 degrees across the Amber Valley. Light rain showers and a gentle breeze continue through today with highs of 16 degrees. Then overnight lows around 9 degrees.
0: The Amber Sound Weekend with The Exchange, Grosvenor Road, Ripley. A great time every time, where X marks the spot. Jonathan Turner. Amber Sound, the Sunday kickstart.

final hour of the show. Martin's on from 1, Ryan from 4, Chris from 7, Johnny from 10. Usual Sunday shenanigans for your bank holiday Sunday. Boney M. And let's get your final reverse to chorus on for the week then. What's this?

0: Do you know it? I reckon you might know it. Let me know.
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2: Hello, pet. It's party time, I gather. So, what would you like this time?
3: Oh, so much, Michelle. Thank heavens you're here. I've left it a bit late this time.
2: Nothing new there, then.
3: 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Also, matching banners and bunting. And don't let me forget a badge and matching candles for the cake.
2: No worries. 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So, dinner panic, pet. And I've got the tableware covered as well.
3: Oh, that's so great. 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
3: Wow. Thank you so much, Michelle.
2: Hey, and don't forget my invite.
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The 3rd of May here at Amber Sound FM on 107.2, 98.4 and on all your smart devices as well with Brooke Coombe. How can I tell you to love me more? And before that, back to the 80s with a track from Fiction Factory. Not heard that for a while. I've got some Milo to get on for you after some Anita Baker.

Milo and the Miami Sound Machine, Dr. Pressure, 12:30. Reverse the chorus like this then so far. Gail and Robin Ripley now in it. Gail in Mickley and Steve and Kathy in Ripley now in this.

0: anybody else?
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1: Living Joy, and not the one you're thinking of when I say Living Joy, is on after Teddy Swims next.
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0: When I said I'm going to play Living Joy, you weren't thinking of that one, was you?
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0: Teddy Swims before that, and Bad Dreams here at Amber Sound FM on your Sunday afternoon. Jonathan here till Martin. Martin will be here from 1 o'clock today. Neo has got new music out, but I've got some classic Neo. After we take you back to the 80s, this is the Fine Young Cannibals.

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Reverse the chorus then. Gail and Robin Ripley, you know it. Also, Gail in Mickley, Steve and Kathy in Ripley, and Sally in Alfreton. They all know this. Yeah, don't turn off the radio.

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Kavanagh, and I Can Make You Feel Good here at Amber Sound FM. Getting it wrong, Reverse the Chorus, and Gail and Robin Ripley. Also, Gail in Mickley, Stephen Cathy in Ripley, and Sally in Alfreton, knowing this.

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0: 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News.
1: Germany troop cuts are sending the wrong signal to Russia, say two top US Republicans. The chairs of the House and Senate Armed Services Committees say withdrawing 5,000 service personnel risks undermining deterrence. Donald Tusk has warned that NATO is disintegrating after President Donald Trump confirmed the US is studying a reduction of troops in Germany. Pentagon spokesman Sean Parnell said the move would take place within the next year. A man has been charged with murder and two counts of sexual assault following the death of five-year-old Comanche Little Baby in Alice Springs. Police say Jefferson Lewis, 47, was arrested on the same day her body was found south of the camp. Her death sparked riots in Alice Springs with looting, rock throwing and clashes outside the hospital. Northern Territory Police Commissioner Martin Dole called the unrest abhorrent and disgusting. Ministers are drawing up plans to let airlines cancel flights in advance over jet fuel shortages as concerns grow about supplies linked to the war in the Middle East. The government says the aim is to help avoid last-minute cancellations for passengers this summer. The proposals come as the travel industry braces for disruption, with officials hoping early action will protect holidaymakers from sudden airport chaos. Prime Minister Sir Keir Starmer has suggested some pro-Palestine marches could be stopped because of their impact on the United Kingdom's Jewish community, and said there are instances where tougher action may be needed, including restrictions on language used at demonstrations. The comments follow a series of anti-Semitic incidents in London, including the Golders Green stabbing attack and other attacks targeting Jewish people across the capital. South Gloucestershire Council says drivers will be able to park free for 30 minutes in certain council-run car parks from June. The offer will apply to all bays in sites where charging was introduced last year, and blue badge holders will still get up to 4 hours free. Cabinet member Sean Rhodes said the authority is trying to balance support for high streets with the need to protect council services. A yew tree in Darley Dale, believed to be about 2,000 years old, is set for pruning. The tree in the churchyard is thought to be older than the church itself. Campaigners say the work will help preserve the ancient tree for the future while keeping it safe and healthy. The pruning is expected to be carried out carefully because of the tree's age and significance. That's all for now from the Amber Sound News Team. I'm Claire Hollingsworth.
0: Amber Weather with Paradise Windows, manufacturing the very best in Rahal windows and doors for over 20 years to the trade and public.
1: Currently 16 degrees across the Amber Valley. Light rain showers and a gentle breeze continue through Ripley today, with highs of 16 degrees and overnight lows around 9 degrees.
0: The Amber Sound Weekend with The Exchange, Grosvenor Road, Ripley. A great time every time, where X marks the spot. Amber Sound. Sunday Car Park. Lakes.

Very good afternoon. Welcome to the International Sunday Car Park Show with Martin Andrew Yates. As per usual, we'll be doing the TV themes plus our mystery film theme. If you're new to the show, all you've got to do when you're here, either or, is text in on 64446. Start your text amber, leave a space, then your answer, please. And your name will go in that famous tea caddy, which I'll be drawing a winner during the rock slot as usual. Got a terrific prize to give away today. More about that later. Big thank you to JT.

Sunday Social. It'll be back on your radio as part of our specialised music shows, The Rock Show, Wednesday, 9 till 12. And by the way, talking about specialised music shows, Gio will be covering the 90s show Monday for Les. I think he's on holiday. So expect the 90s from Gio, that good-looking Italian man. Let's get on.

0: The Wanted. Chasing the Sun, prize given away today. Set of pliers, 2 meter tape, adjustable screwdriver with a load of bits, adjustable spanner, a hammer, and a spirit level. Can't be bad, can it? All in its own case. Plus, two air fresheners to put a nice surf smell in your vehicle. What's this TV theme? First one of the day. Nice, easy one to warm you up. On a can, there's no sun. So you know what it is, you know what to do. 64446, start your text, Amber, leave a space, then your answer, please. And your name will go in that caddy. And I will select a winner.
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0: David William Edmonds, Baby I Love You. Blast from the past. Keep it locked, keep it loaded. After the break, we've got some Flying Pickets. After that, Charlie's going to say something, and we've got the TV theme for the second time.
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0: Flying Pickets. Only you on Ampersand FM. Very good afternoon to Mel, not in Norby, but she's on her way back from sunny Weymouth. And nice to have you along, Mel. And make sure you put us on speaker so the whole coach party can hear us. How's Gordon?
1: Gordon's alive.
2: Three, four, five, six, seven, eight. Charlie says that if ever you see a box of matches lying around, tell Mummy because they can hurt you.
0: Second time means, of course, Clue Time. Heard between 1976 and 1981. Was American crime drama series. Voice of John Forsyth in the background, wasn't it? Kate Jackson, Farrah Fawcett, Jacqueline Smith. Bonus question. There's another lady joined them later on in the series. What was her name? What was the TV show? 6446, start your text, Amber, leave a space, then your answer, please. And your name, I can guarantee, will go in that caddy for that terrific grand prize.

0: we kiss.
1: Ollie Alexander, When We Kiss on Amber Sound FM. Very good afternoon to Richard over there in Riddins. Nice to have you along, chap, and spot on with the TV theme and the bonus question. So your name will go in that caddy. Well done. Mystery film. Think you know what this is? I'll give you some clues next time I play it, but I bet Posh has at least half a dozen goes on it. Very good afternoon to John Reynolds, a.k.a. Mr. Steak, a.k.a. Percy Thrower. Not much Percy Thrower in done today, John, eh? Just rip your knob off and chillax. 6446, start your text, Amber, leave a space, then your answer, please.

0: 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What's this?
1: Then it goes like this, Amber.
0: There we go. Heard between 76 and 1981, American crime drama series. Few of the actors in it, and it was backed by John Forsyth, wasn't it? Kate Jackson, Farrah Fawcett and Jacqueline Smith. They were later joined by another girl. What was the name for the bonus question? What was the TV series? 64446, start your text, Amber, leave a space, and your answer, please. Yeah.

0: Neil Sedaka, breaking up is hard to do on Ampersound FM after the break of Olivia Dean. She's very popular, isn't she? After that, name checks, keep it locked.
1: Hello, pet. It's party time, I gather. So, what would you like this time?
2: Oh, so much, Michelle. Thank heavens you're here. I've left it a bit late this time.
1: Nothing new there, then.
2: So, I need a balloon arch. Obviously, as many balloons as you've got. The kids love them. Also, matching banners and bunting. And don't let me forget a badge and matching candles for the cake.
1: No worries. I've also extended my party bag for Lorange. You'll be spoilt for choice. So, dinner panic, pet. And I've got the tableware covered as well.
2: Oh, that's so great. Special Days does it again.
1: Whether it's a birthday, hen night or baby shower, it's what we do best. And we're open 6 days a week now, right here on Oxford Street, Ripley.
2: Wow. Thank you so much, Michelle.
1: Hey, and don't forget my invite.
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0: The gorgeous Olivia Dean. It's so easy to fall in love with her. Right, let's get straight down to business. Congratulations to the following. You got the bonus and theme right. Richard in Riddings, who I've just had a conversation with. PPP, Predictive Bad in Pinkston. John Reynolds in Selston, a.k.a. Mr. State, a.k.a. Percy Thrower. Not doing a lot today. Sean in Hina, currently munching on... could it be a Jaffa cake and a cup of coffee? Are there, should I say, biscuits for Jaffa cakes? What are they? They are available. Rob and Gail. Rob the Pebblestone and Gail Robinson Sproston, spot on. Gail Posh. And Gail, talking about Gail Posh, you've got the film on the second attempt. Well done. Chris in Ripley. Stephen Ripley. Mel in Simfin. Congratulations if you said Charlie's Angels. And, of course, the bonus question. Cheryl Ladd. How's Gordon?
1: Gordon's alive.
2: One day when my dad went fishing, he took Charlie and me along. While he was fishing, we started having fun with the puddles. Dad shouted, "Come back here." But just then, Charlie tried to do an extra big jump and he went over the edge and into the water. Charlie nearly drowned. It was very lucky for him, he caught on the line. Charlie says next time we go fishing, we should stay very close to Dad where he can look after us. And he hopes that when you go near the water, you'll stay close to a grown-up too.
0: Playing you the second of today's TV themes. I wonder if Topo at Condor Park Res takes Charlie fishing with him. Let me know, Topo. Think you know what this is? You know what to do. 64446, start your text down below, leave a space, then your answer, please. You want your name in that caddy for the grand prize draw during the rock slot, which is full. But if you've got any suggestions, I'll put them in next week.

0: Got on Four Tops, Loco in Acapulco. If you're ringing me up, Richard, I'll answer when I can do. What's this film? Clue time. 1991 film. Quentin Tarantino film. Harvey Keitel, Tim Roth, Michael Madsen. Set mainly in a warehouse after a bungled robbery. And it unfolds, doesn't it? To introduce colour-coded gangsters. Think you know what it is? You know what to do. 6446, start your text, stand by, leave a space, then your answer, please.
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0: 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Second time is, of course, Clue Time. 1977 to 1980. British sitcom, Wolfie Smith, leader of the tooting popular front. Power to the people and all that. Starring Robert Lindsay. Nice easy bonus question. Robert Lindsay, where did he come from? What was the TV show? 6446. Start your text, Amber, leave a space and your answer, please.

0: 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And by the way, after the break, we've got some Dutch sauce and I'm going to play you the TV theme for the last time. Keep it locked.
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Falling in Love. 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Topo, nice to have you along at Codnor Rares. I've got visions of Charlie now with a fishing rod. And I'll tell you what, turn Ampersand up. You might get a few more bites. What's this TV theme? 1977 to 1980 and Topo, spot on with it. Thank you for your text. British sitcom, Wolfie Smith, leader of the Tooting Popular Front, starring Robert Lindsay.

0: Contact me now on 6446. Start your text, Amber, leave a space, then your answer, and your name will go in that tea caddy. Going to take you up to the news and weather with Sophie Ellis-Bextor, Freedom of the Night. Keep it locked, keep it loaded. Weather, bin out the triangular stained glass window.
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0: 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News.
1: Two top US Republicans say Germany's troop cuts send the wrong signal to Russia. The chairs of the House and Senate Armed Services Committees warned that withdrawing 5,000 service personnel risks undermining deterrence. It comes after Donald Trump confirmed the US is studying and reviewing a possible reduction of troops in Germany, while NATO says it is seeking details of the plan. Russian strikes have killed 10 people in Ukraine, according to local officials, as President Volodymyr Zelensky says Kyiv has hit oil tankers and a terminal. Ukraine says drones struck vessels linked to Russia's so-called Shadow Fleet. The attacks come amid fierce fighting, with fatalities reported in several parts of the country and no sign of an easing in the conflict. Ministers are drawing up plans to let airlines cancel flights in advance if jet fuel supplies run short this summer. The move is aimed at avoiding last-minute disruption for passengers as tensions in the Middle East affect fuel supplies. The government says the measures are intended to help keep Britain flying, while industry concerns remain over the impact on holiday travel. The King's state visit to the United States has been described by Buckingham Palace as a high-stakes moment, but one that has drawn a positive response. The palace says the trip carried challenge and risk, yet it has been seen as a diplomatic success. The visit comes as the government continues to manage relations with Donald Trump's White House. A major incident has been declared after two adults were killed in a suspicious house explosion in Bristol. Avon and Somerset police say the blast happened at a residential address in Stonecourt Road at about 6:30 this morning. A cordon remains in place, people in nearby homes have been evacuated, and the incident is not being treated as terrorism. A 19-year-old man has been charged with false communications relating to a bomb hoax after Friday night's evacuation at a Peter Kay gig in Birmingham. Omar Majid of Washwood Heath is due before magistrates. Crowds were ordered out of the Utilita Arena after a suspicious bag was reported, but West Midlands police later confirmed nothing suspicious was found. A sixth-generation Derbyshire farming family says it may have to sell dozens of cows over a dispute about a proposed nature haven. The family, featured by Derbyshire Live, says the plans could affect its business. The issue has sparked concern locally, with the farmers warning the pressure could force difficult decisions on the herd. Chelsea Shoesmith says her dad Paul's death in 2016 inspired her strong woman victory. She says it pushed her to live for movement and self-improvement. The Derbyshire athlete's win has given her a personal sense of achievement as she reflects on how her father's memory continues to drive her on. That's all for now from the Amber Sound News team. I'm Charlie Ward.
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1: Currently 16 degrees across the Amber Valley, light rain showers and a gentle breeze continue with highs of 16 degrees today, then thicker cloud and overnight lows around 9 degrees.
0: The Amber Sound Weekend with The Exchange, Grosvenor Road, Ripley. A great time every time, where X marks the spot. Amber's Sun.

It's just one love. David Richard Solberg, a.k.a. David Sol. You didn't know that, did you? A silver lady. Welcome along to the second hour of a rather busy Sunday International Car Park Show with Martin Andrew Yates. As usual, we're doing the TV themes and that mystery film theme. Let's get straight down to business. Congratulations to the following. You got the bonus and theme right. Topo, not having much luck with his bites. Change your bait. And Derbyshire Dale, a.k.a. Dale in Kirkby. Spot on. Ron Wardrobe, nice to have you along, Ron. Nice to see you yesterday. Claire Hopper, our Geordie Lass. Richard in Riddings. Posh Lady Gailthurn in Brailsford. PPP, Predictive Pat in Pinkston. John Reynolds, a.k.a. Percy Thrower, a.k.a. Mr. Steak. Rob and Gail, Rob the Pebblestone, Gail, Robinson Sproston, Stephen Ripley, Chris in Ripley, Mel, wonder if you've made it yet to Derby. Sean in Hena, congratulations if you said Citizen Smith. And of course, Robert Lindsay, local lad, wasn't he? Born in Ilkeston. What's this? Think you know what it is? I'll give you some clues next time I play it. But in the meantime, 6446, start your text Amber, leave a space. Then your answer, please. I think it's Dale and Kirby's favourite programme, actually. Other than the $6 million man, of course. You know what to do.

0: Miles Kane, First of My Kind, playing you the tunes that you don't always hear on other stations. After the break, we've got The Limit. Keep it locked.
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1: 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A great time every time, where X marks the spot. 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

0: the limit. Guess what? Say yeah. Topo at Codner Res. Get tight lines, Terry, to help you with the TV themes. Maybe he'll have better luck with the TV themes than the fishing. Right, what we're going to do? We're going to... hey, Gordon wants to know. Is Gordon all right?
1: Gordon's alive.
2: Charlie says that stoves are dangerous to go close to because there are so many hot things there that can hurt you.
0: Second time means, of course, clue time. American crime drama series. The bloke in question, he spent a lot of his time in back of a van, didn't he? Starring Raymond Burr as the chief of detectives. And the bonus question, talking about Raymond Burr, he did another detective show, played a lawyer, didn't he? What was this lawyer's name? What was this TV show? 6 4 4 6. Start your text, Amber. Leave a space. Then your answer, please.

0: Righteous Brothers. Unchanged Melody. One or two getting this mystery film right this week. What do you think this is? 1991 film, Quentin Tarantino. So it's pretty brutal, isn't it? Harvey Keitel, Tim Roth, Michael Madison. Set in a warehouse after a bungled robbery and unfolds to introduce colour-coded gangsters. 6446, start your text Amber, leave a space, then your answer please.
1: Amber Sound.
0: TV theme for the last time. American crime drama series. Spent a lot of time in the back of the van, didn't he? Raymond Burr as Chief of Detectives. And the bonus question, Raymond Burr starred as a lawyer, didn't he, previously? What was this lawyer's name? What was the TV theme? 6446, start your text Amber, leave a space, then your answer please, whilst you listen to Roxy Music.

0: Roxy Music, a.k.a. 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Keep it locked, keep it loaded. If your time watching is coming up to Japanese dentist time, 2:30 after the break. We've got some girls allowed. After that, name checks.
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2: Hello, pet. 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
3: 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I've left it a bit late this time.
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2: 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So, dinner panic, pet. And I've got the tableware covered as well.
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3: Wow. Thank you so much, Michelle.
2: Hey, and don't forget my invite.
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1: I'll stand by you on Ambersound FM. Right, let's have a look who's got the TV theme right with the bonus question. Congratulations to Dale and Kirby. Well done, Sonny Kirby with the sun. Always shy. John Reynolds, a.k.a. Mr. Steak, a.k.a. Percy Thrower. Gail and Rob, Gail Robinson Sproston and Rob the Purple Stone. Ron Wardrobe, PPP, Gail Porsche, Gail Thurn and Brailsford. I've remembered your name this week, Gail. I'm good, aren't I? And PPP, Predictive Padding Pinkston, Sean in Hina. I don't know what he's munching on. Yeah, I presume it's the same as yesterday. And Chris in Ripley. Mel, have you got home yet, Mel? Or are you still on that coach letting everybody hear the Sunday Car Park Show? Congratulations if you said Ironside. And of course, Raymond Burr was also Perry Mason, wasn't he? How's Gordon and Charlie fishing by that lake at Codner?
2: Gordon's alive.
3: Charlie and I were out the back when Vera and Dave came by and said, come along for a picnic. And I was going, but Charlie said, he says I'd better tell Mum where I'm going. So we told him to wait while we went and asked. But Mum was talking to the milkman. And she talked such a long time that when I had asked her and she'd said yes, the others had gone. Mum asked us why we hadn't gone, and when I told her, she said we'd been good for not going, and would we like a day out with her instead? Charlie says, always tell your mummy before you go off somewhere, so she knows who you are with.
1: Fourth of today's TV themes. You know what this is? You know what to do. 6446, start your text, stand by, leave a space, then your answer please, then your name will go in that caddy for the grand prize draw during the Rock Slot.

New music, English band, 1977 to the early 80s, World on Water. What's his film? 1991, Quentin Tarantino film. Harvey Keitel, Tim Roth, Michael Madison. I can't. Set in a warehouse after a bungled robbery. And unfolds to introduce colour-coded gangsters. Girl, you just don't 6446, start your text Amber, leave a space, then your answer please. A lot of folk getting it right, thank you.

0: Pink, who knew? Jaffa Cakes and Coffee, eh, Sean? Nice. And they are supposed to be a biscuit, aren't they? Other biscuits are available, of course. What's this?
1: Amber Sound.
0: There we go. 1991 to 2003. British dating game show, wasn't it? Presented by Cilla Black. Bonus question. Nice, easy one. Cilla Black, what was her name? What was the TV show? 6446, start your text and leave a space, then your answer, please.

0: Doves. Cold Dreaming. After the break, we've got some Gracie Adams. After that, I'm going to play the TV theme for the last time. Keep it locked, keep it loaded. Amber Sound FM.
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Gracie Adams, that's so true. Born just after me, actually, 1999. What's this TV show? British dating game show, wasn't it?

0: Bonus question. Was hosted by the late, great Cilla Black. But what was the real name? What was the TV show? If you want your name in that caddy, chance of being a winner during the rock slot. 6446, start your text number, leave a space, then your answer please. And your name will go in that caddy. Do it now. Gonna take you up to the news and weather with Bruno Mars, Just the Way You Are. The weather, being out the round stained glass window. Keep it locked, keep it loaded. 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

0: Armed Services Committee say withdrawing 5,000 service personnel risks undermining deterrence. Donald Tusk has warned NATO is disintegrating after Donald Trump confirmed the US is studying a reduction in troops in Germany. Pentagon spokesman Sean Parnell says the move will happen within the next year. Russian strikes have killed 10 people in Ukraine as President Volodymyr Zelensky says Kiev has hit oil tankers and a terminal. Fatalities have been reported around the country, while Ukraine says Russian Shadow Fleet tankers were struck by drones. The attacks come as fighting continues despite a ceasefire, with President Zelensky also using golf visits to show Ukraine's military capability and build support. Ministers are drawing up plans to let airlines cancel flights in advance over fuel shortages in a bid to avoid last-minute disruption this summer. The move is designed to help passengers if Middle East tensions affect jet fuel supplies. The government says it wants to keep Britain flying, while industry concerns remain over how shortages could hit schedules at short notice. A major incident has been declared after two adults were killed in a suspicious house explosion in Bristol. Avon and Somerset police say the blast happened at a residential address in Sterncourt Road at about 6:30 this morning. A cordon remains in place, people inside it have been evacuated, and officers say they are not treating the incident as terrorism-related while inquiries continue. A 19-year-old man has been charged with false communications relating to a bomb hoax after Friday night's evacuation at a Peter Kay gig in Birmingham. Omar Majed of Washwood Heath has been remanded in custody. West Midlands police say nothing suspicious was found after searches at the Utilita Arena, where crowds were ordered out after a report of a suspicious bag. South Gloucestershire Council says drivers will soon get 30 minutes of free parking in council-run car parks under new rules due in June. The scheme will apply to all bays, with blue badge holders still able to park free for up to 4 hours. The council says it is trying to support high streets while balancing the books and protecting services. The masts of HMS Victory have been removed for major conservation work at the dockyard in Portsmouth. The £40 million project, known as the Big Repair, is designed to prevent further sagging and decay in the ship's hull. Project manager Simon Williams says the work is the most challenging stage yet, with the ship's masts now resting on trestles for the first time in years. That's all for now from the Amber Sound News team. I'm James Miller.
1: Amber Weather with Paradise Windows, manufacturing the very best in Rahal windows and doors for over 20 years to the trade and public.
0: Currently 16 degrees across the Amber Valley. Light rain showers continue through Ripley with a gentle breeze. Then tonight stays mild. Overnight lows around 9 degrees.
1: The Amber Sound Weekend with The Exchange, Grosvenor Road, Ripley. A great time every time, where X marks the spot. The Sunday Car Park on Amber.

Relegation. Where is the love on Amber Sound FM? Welcome along to the third and final hour of an exceedingly busy Sunday International Car Park Show with Martin Andrew Yates, international for three reasons. Luca in Milan will be listening, plus Fred and Joy over there in the state. Let's get straight down to business. Congratulations to the following. You got the bonus and theme role. Ron Wardrobe, Dale in Kirkby, Richard in the Riddings, Gail and Rob, Gail Robinson, Sproston and Rob the Pebblestone, John Reynolds in Selston, a.k.a. Percy Thrower, a.k.a. Mr. Steak, beep, beep, beep, Predictive Pat in Pinkston, Sean over there in Hina with his Jaffa cakes. Other cakes are available, of course, and his coffee. Mel, presumably in Derby now. Chris in Ripley, Steve in Ripley, congratulations. If you said a blind date, and of course, bonus question, Priscilla White. What's this? Think you know what it is? I'll give you some clues next time I play it, but in the meantime, 64446, start your text, Amber, leave a space, then your answer, please.

0: Tears for Fears. Everybody wants to rule the world. Very good afternoon to William Coop. Hope you're looking after Mama. She needs looking after. And I hope Mama is looking after you. And William, by the way, I've got a pile a mile high. That's ironing for her. So I hope she's feeling fit. What we got after the break? Some Freeze, Keep It Locked.
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4: Hello, pet. 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
5: Wow. 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
1: Way down deep in the middle of the Congo, a hippo took a nip, caught the rubber and the mango. He stuck it with the others and he danced a dicky tango. The rhino said, I know, we'll call it Umbongo. Umbongo, the trickity Congo. Python picked the passion fruit, the mama said, the mandarin, the parrot painted pandas, got the hunk of good landed it. 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
3: Umbongo time. What's this? It's 1964 to 1988. British children's TV show, wasn't it? Remember the Windows? Johnny Ball, Fuella Benjamin and Derek Griffiths in the early days. Bonus question. Johnny Ball had a famous daughter. What was her first name? What was the TV show? 6446. Start your text and leave a space. Then your answer, please.

Manic Street Preachers, people ruin paintings. Congratulations to the following: Rob and Gail, Rob the Pebblestone and Gail Robinson Sproston, John Reynolds, aka Mr. Steak, aka Percy Thrower, Sean in Hina, and Gail Thurn and Brailsford. Congratulations. You got the film spot on this week, and it was, of course, Reservoir Dogs. Fear not, there'll be another one next week. Ooga,

0: Blue Suede, Hogtown of Feeling, our mystery film this week. There'll be another one next week. Fear not. What's this TV theme?
1: More music, more local. Amber.
0: There we go, 1964 to 1988. British children's TV show with the windows in. Triangular, square, round, you name it, they had those windows in. Presenters, Johnny Ball in the early days, Fowella Benjamin and Derek Griffiths. Bonus question, Johnny Ball had a famous daughter. What was her name? What was the TV show? 6446. Start your text, Amber, leave a space, then your answer. You've got to the end of the next tune.

0: The Detroit Spinners, Ghetto Child, fantastic tune. Congratulations to the following. Dale in Sunny Kirkby, where the sun always shines. You got the bonus and theme right, as did John Reynolds in Selstead, a.k.a. Mr. Steak, a.k.a. Percy Thrower, Stephen Ripley, BBB, Ron Wardrobe, and Sean in Hina, munching on those biscuits. We've got Gail Robinson Sproston and Rob the Pebblestone, Posh Lady Gelthorn and Brailsford, Richard over there in the Riddings, you got it spot on. And we've got Chris as well. Congratulations if you said play school. And what was the bonus? Zoe Ball wants it. Right, you know what's next after the break.
1: Hello, pet. It's party time, I gather. So, what would you like this time?
2: Oh, so much, Michelle. Thank heavens you're here. I've left it a bit late this time.
1: Nothing new there, then.
2: So, I need a balloon arch. Obviously, as many balloons as you've got. The kids love them. Also, matching banners and bunting. And don't let me forget a badge and matching candles for the cake.
1: No worries. I've also extended my party bag for Lorraine. You'll be spoilt for choice. So, dinner panic, pet. And I've got the tableware covered as well.
2: Oh, that's so great. Special Days does it again.
1: Whether it's a birthday, hen night or baby shower, it's what we do best. And we're open 6 days a week now, right here on Oxford Street, Ripley.
2: Wow. Thank you so much, Michelle.
1: Hey, and don't forget my invite.
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0: First in today's Rock Salt Classics, going out to Ringo, over there in Hina, Queen, Amateur Fall, and Topo, a.k.a. Tightlines Terry at Connor Park Res. You're spot on with the last TV theme and bonus question, as was Zoe, Vanessa over there in Alfreton. Your names have gone in this. Time we picked a winner, isn't it? Let's delve. Right at the bottom. There we go. Congratulations to Richard. You've won the major prize this week and you must be able to collect it from the studio. Well done, but fear not. There'll be plenty more on offer in the forthcoming weeks.
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0: Genesis, follow you, follow me. A bit of soft rock for you. That one going out to Mr. Steak himself. I hope you enjoyed that, Mr. Steak. My pleasure playing it. And remember, Rock Slot Classics fills up rather quickly. And this next one, I don't think it's soft rock.
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Third one in our Rock Slot Classics, Rob Zombie, Dracula on Ampersand FM. That one going out to Big Andy Andrew over there in Belper. Wow, heck, I've not heard out like that before. And Andy, he's having a nice cappuccino. Yeah, right. And don't forget, remember, get those suggestions in quick because this slot fills up rather fast. And big thank you for taking part with the competition today. There can only be one winner. Richard, over there in Riddings, you've won the major prize this week and you must be able to pick it up from the studio. After me, 4 till 7, it's the American Top 40. 7 till 10, it's Chris Knight with What He Does Best. Dancehall Classics, 10 till 12. Indeed, it's a world famous, I say, it's a world famous Johnny B show with his bit of rockabilly and a bit of everything, actually. If you've not tuned into Johnny before, make sure you keep it locked and loaded. 10 till 12 tonight.

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Saint Etienne, he's on the phone on Ampersand 107.2 and 98.4 on your FM dial. That's about your lot from me. We're going to finish with the Beatles as per normal. More music.

0: last one from me, the Beatles yesterday. Big thank you for taking part today. We'll do it all again next Sunday. News and weather on its way. Weather being out the round stained glass window. Keep it locked.
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5: Police say two adults have died after an explosion at a house in Bristol. It happened this morning at an address in Stone Court Road. Avon and Somerset officers say it's being treated as suspicious but not terror related. It's been declared

0: agreed to a deal.
1: Doing very well with regard to Iran. Again, they want to make a deal. They're decimated. They're having a hard time figuring out who their leader is. They don't know who their leader is because their leader's gone. Their former leader, Khamenei. But we'll see.
0: Police are investigating the possibility that the stabbing of a man and the shooting of four people in the same area of South London are linked. Officers were called in the early

0: Baker Lane. No arrests have been made yet in connection with either event. And a pop-up sauna will be hosting events during the Edinburgh Fringe Festival this summer. Sauna Theatre, which is said to be the UK's largest sauna, will set up for shows in August. James Grieve is their co-owner.
1: We just started noticing the similarities between saunas and theatres. They both evolved from the sort of ancient human tradition of sitting around a campfire telling stories. So we just started imagining what would happen if you used the space as theatre.
0: From Radio News Hub, I'm Lucy Gormanley.
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2: 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Plus, today on the show, Meghan Trainor takes us behind the scenes of her brand new album. And the latest from Harry Styles making a big leap towards number one. Now, I love it, I love it, I love it. Bella Kay, number 40.
3: I like

Fella K, new at number 40. Before we get to 39, let's look at the top three from last week. Olivia Dean with this, number 3.

Bieber. So that's who led the chart a week ago. This is 39. Justin Bieber here. Daisy.

Baby Doll on AT40. So Teddy Swims getting ready for a big tour later this year after a summer of festival performances. He just released a new single called Mr. Know-It-All. Got it posted up at AmericanTop40.com, and fans hope the new song is a taste of his next album. We will keep you posted. Gone, Gone, Gone, Teddy, with David Guetta and Tones and I, in AT40 Extra. We were

0: Gone Gone. Getta, Teddy Swims, and Tones and I.
1: Coming up next.
0: Well, Pitbull and Blackpink both rise a notch. Plus, Alex Warren with a song he kept at number one for 14 weeks last year. Straight ahead.
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0: We are just getting started on our run to the top. And Lady Gaga just wrapped up her Mayhem tour after nearly 100 performances around the world, and the run helped her join a very exclusive club. She's now exceeded the $1 billion mark in concert grosses accumulated throughout her career, joining Taylor, Pink, Beyonce, Madonna, and Celine Dion as the only female artist to reach that milestone. And it's no surprise, fans all over the planet want to see her live to hear songs like this. Die with a Smile, 37.

0: That's go at 36. Well, later this month, Alex Warren kicks off the North American leg of his Finding Family on the Road tour. He has a packed schedule all the way through July, and we got the full list of dates up at AmericanTop40.com. Alex, now 35, ordinary.
1: They say

0: 34, Pitbull and Lil Jon. Let's get to Corbin Besson. He always knew he wanted to make music, but he says that if a pop star career didn't work out, his backup plan was out of this world. If he wasn't making music, he wanted to be an astronaut or a rocket engineer. But luckily, he stayed on planet Earth and made a single that could hit the countdown soon. It's called Blink. Chewy, AT40, on the Verge track.
1: You see that girl? There's just something about her. I just...

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2: Number 33.

Doja Cat, Gorgeous, number 33. You might not know this, but Leon Thomas was a child actor. He says, if it wasn't for acting, he would have never made the jump to making music. At just 10 years old, he performed in major Broadway shows like The Lion King and The Color Purple. But when he learned to play guitar for a role in a movie with Robin Williams, he knew right away he found a new passion. So he kept learning about more music and eventually started writing songs. And now, obviously, it's his full-time job. Mutt, Leon Thomas, 32. She's a

23-31. That is Bittersweet from Madison Beer. Well, the final episodes of season 51 of SNL are on the way. Noah Kahan serving as musical guest. That's next weekend. It'll be his second time performing after his debut appearance back in 2023 when he sang this, Stick Season, 1840 Extra. As you promised.

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0: One Republic climbs a couple more, plus our longest charting act going back to 2003 with So Yesterday. Hillary Duff with this

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2: 10 hits in the rear view on our way to number one. Ryan Tedder says that he writes music pretty much every day, so sometimes he loses track of all the songs he's written and he'll end up with a pool of dozens of unfinished tracks. He decided to dedicate one session to going through some of the incomplete ideas after listening with fresh ears. He discovered magic in the early version of this song, Need Your Love, One Republic, 30.

Roommates 29. That's Hillary Duff. All right, a little more than a month away from the debut album by Miles Smith, he says the project will be a deeply emotional experience for both himself and his fans. It's called My Mess, My Heart, My Life, and he says the album is not about being the biggest or the loudest moment. It's meant to be an honest one, and he made the songs for anyone who's ever found themselves in his music. It's due out June 11th. Here he is. Nice to meet you, 28.

0: is on the verge of making this chart. 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
1: Coming up next,
0: Miley Cyrus rolling ahead three spots with her latest single. Plus, Hozier has our longest running hit at 105 straight weeks. Keep it here.
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0: We're inside the top 30. And back in 2019, Ella Langley had surgery to remove her tonsils and hoped to bounce back quick and return to the road in 2020. But the pandemic put everything on pause. The surgery ended up changing her voice, so instead of touring, she got together with some songwriters and honed her writing skills while learning a new style of singing. But everything worked out exactly as it should because she found her new voice and made a song that became her first hit on the countdown. Choosing Texas, 27. Just when

0: 27 on a T40. Let's get to Miley Cyrus. Her new song, Younger You, is inspired by her memories playing the character Hannah Montana. She just released a remix. It's a full circle moment for one of the biggest stars in country music. She teamed up with Lainey Wilson for a duet version of the track, and it was a very special collaboration because Lainey used to perform as a Hannah Montana impersonator when she was first starting out. The remix is posted at AmericanTop40.com. And here's Miley, Younger You, 26.
1: Hey,

Hozier at number 25. There's a new documentary about the life of Noah Kahan, just came out on Netflix, called Out of Body. He says that making the film helped him realize the truth about being on the road. He just admitted that before he became a touring artist, he thought the live shows were high-energy nights full of screaming crowds and wild parties. Then he learned that the reality is much more boring. The travel and the mundane details behind the scenes of his sold-out shows forced him to face other challenges, like struggling with imposter syndrome and the pressure of writing his new album, which just released. Here's the title track, The Great Divide, 24, Noah Kahan.

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1: Coming up next.
0: Well, Taylor Swift is just ahead with the first of her three chart entries this week, plus the only Australian act on the countdown. Tame Impala moves up a notch next.
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0: We're just a few hits away from the top 20. And usually when an artist has a new song to promote, they want to get the word out to as many people as possible. But one singer-songwriter made fans play a guessing game to figure out their new single. We'll save you the work and tell you who it is after 23. Dracula,

0: 23. That's Tame Impala.
1: Hey, so a few weeks ago, record stores around the world were shipping mystery vinyl of an unknown song with pitched down vocals with no artist name or title. People trying to guess who was behind it all. Many thought it was James Arthur or Niall Horan, but Louis Capaldi confirmed the other day that he was behind the stunt. He posted a video of himself lip-syncing to the track. It's up at AmericanTop40.com. And we hear that more music is on the way from Louis.
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0: Hey, Bruno Mars hikes up a spot to land his 26th top 20 hit. 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
4: Number 20.

is Risk It All. That's number 20. It's Seacrest here, and any artist will tell you there's many different ways to write music, but Alex Warren says the method that works best for him is asking the question, what does this song feel like more than sound like? He'll sit down with a few of his closest friends and pick a title or an idea out of Alex's songbook and play some chords and try and find the feeling of what the track could be. And he said he made this one after figuring out what would sound like a fever dream.

Your Dream, Alex Warren at 19. Well, the new album from Harry Styles is called Kiss All the Time, Disco Occasionally, so you'd think the project was inspired by late nights at a dance club. The songs were mostly influenced by a book about running. Henry said that after reading What I Talk About When I Talk About Running by Haruki Murakami, he realized he didn't need to be a tortured soul to make impactful music, and he learned that the most important part of being an artist is living a healthy lifestyle so you can continue to make art for as long as possible. Here's one of the tracks from the new album, American Girls, 18.

Girls up 4-18. It's called American Girls. Well, Smith says she didn't plan on producing her own music, but ended up doing it out of pure necessity. She was working with a songwriter who didn't treat her with respect and stood in the way of her ideas, so she decided to go out on her own and start making music on GarageBand all by herself. There was a bit of a learning curve, but the independence she gained completely changed her career, and now she's writing, performing, and producing hits like this. Lobby, 1840 on the first track.

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1: Coming up next,
0: Zara Larsson with a pair of hits on the rise, including one that's up 3 spots, plus the highest charting of the 3 groups on our countdown. Huntrix is next.
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0: 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Number 17, Golden, Huntrix.

3 for Stateside. It's 1840. And shortly after Samba released his single Back to Friends, it became one of the biggest hits of his career. He says the secret to the song's success was a relentless run of online promo. He says he felt like he made a million TikToks every week promoting the track.

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1: Coming up next,
0: Sienna Spyro, two spots closer to her first top 10. Plus, back-to-back Taylor, including a song that's up a couple next.
2: AT40
1: 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The hits you love and the artists who bring them to life.
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Opalite, Taylor Swift at number 12. We're just outside the top 10. And when you listen to the music of Sienna Spyro, you'll hear a stripped back and raw style because she's inspired by music of the past, from the way she writes to how she records. She doesn't like using much technology in the studio, so she tracks everything in one take with a real band playing on the instruments. And that method gives her songs a live energy. But you could also hear some of the little mistakes, like her dress bumping against the microphone. Here she is, Die on This Hill, number 11. God.

0: Sienna Spyro taken number 11.
1: Coming up next.
0: Hey, checking in with Meghan Trainor to hear about her new album. Plus, Sommer inches up a couple more with his third top 10 in a row. 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
0: Nothing left but the top 10. So, BTS just released their first new album since taking a nearly four-year break, and they're taking things on the road for a big world tour. They're kicking off a 34-date run with a show in South Korea. They've set a new record, by the way, for the most tour dates by a K-pop artist. The full list of cities posted at AmericanTop40.com. Here's Swim, 10.
3: Swim.

BTS, that's Swim at number 10. Let's talk about Freya Sky. Freya scored a global hit with her single Silent Treatment, but to her, success isn't measured in streams or chart positions. She says the main reason she makes music is her connections to the fans. And if someone listens to her songs and feels less alone, that is everything to her. Now here she is, Silent Treatment, number 9.

song in the USA. So last time we told you about Lady Gaga's cameo in the movie The Devil Wears Prada 2, which is out this weekend, but she's also on the soundtrack. She teamed up with Doechii for a song about feeling happy, about being themselves. It's called Runway, and it could make the charts soon, so we're throwing it on in the breakout spot.

0: That is a breakout on AT40 Runway, Lady Gaga and Doechii.
1: Coming up next,
0: Sabrina Carpenter holds steady with her gold single, plus Kehlani with the current number one R&B track. That is coming up next.
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0: We're inside the top 10, and Meghan Trainor just released her 7th album called Toy With Me, which she describes as a new chapter in both her artist and personal evolution. We'll hear from Meghan about the real-life stories that inspired the new songs.

0: chat with Megan the other day, she was telling us about the very personal situation that inspired the track. Here she is.
1: This is a real life story that happened in the family. I can't name names because it's, I don't want to do that, but during my last
0: family tree.
1: Yeah, during my last tour, a big breakup happened and it blew up in my face and it was so heartbreaking. And I knew, like, well, this whole album's going to be about it. And then this song was me helping that family member, like, move on and try to get them into a different level of their life. And then the single after this is called Shimmer. And that's where we start to love ourselves from scratch. And it's like a confident, upbeat banger that's like, I don't sweat, I shimmer.
0: Is everything on the album derived from a real story?
1: Yeah, pretty much. I even have a little ballad that's called Little One. That's for our babies. That my baby's at the end. It's like, please don't ever grow up. I know you have to, but like, stop. And then at the end, they go, I love you, mama.
2: Aww.
1: And both of them. And you're like, shit. Yeah. So yeah, it's all real life feelings that I'm going through.
0: You can hear Get In Girl and Shimmer in full at AmericanTop40.com. We're at number 6 right now. When did you get hot? Sabrina.

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0: The numbers get smaller and the hits get bigger. Charlie XCX is working on her next album, which could take her music in a completely unexpected direction. We'll tell you more after 5. Man, I need Olivia.

Olivia Dean at number 5. So fans of Charlie XCX cannot wait to find out what her next album's going to be like after the craze of Brat Summer. But Charlie was saying the other day, I don't know if you saw this, that she's moving away from her signature EDM sound. She revealed that she went to Paris to record her 8th album, and she said she thinks the dance floor is dead, so now she's making rock music. People who have heard her unreleased songs say the tracks are led by wild electric guitar riffs. We'll let you know when we find out. Right now, number 4, Where Is My Husband, Ray.

That's the fourth biggest one in the land from Ray. So the guys in the band Cortis say they received some valuable advice from another group we heard earlier in the top 10, and that's BTS. They told Cortis that there's no need to be perfect after debuting as a K-pop band, but always focus on improving and evolving because this is just the beginning. And soon they could join their mentors with a spot on the countdown. Thanks to this, go American Top 40 on The Verge.

0: Yukon, Justin Bieber. That falls to number three after spending the past week at number one. So that means with last week's chart topper, Justin, at number three, that Bruno Mars has a new challenger to face at number one. We'll find out who it is and if they can claim the biggest song in the land when we reveal the top two. Hang on.
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0: We're down to the top two. And this next artist was recently honored in the city of Las Vegas with a parade and ceremony announcing a day and a street named after him. The celebration recognizes his enduring commitment to the city of Las Vegas, and he closed out the event by giving back. He gave $1 million donation to Intermountain Health Nevada Children's Hospital. So now if you visit Las Vegas, you can take a cruise down a

0: just might. So that leaves us with number one. And this next singer revealed she has loads of songs that were cut from her latest album, and they may find a new life on a future project. But lately, she's been focused on dancing. She's been taking salsa lessons to explore a new skill that's completely separate from her music and still rooted in music. She says she hopes her moves can score her a spot on a dancing competition show one day. And once she puts her mind to something, I think she can do it. Like this at number one.
1: Number one.
0: It's Olivia Dean. So Easy, the new number one song on American Top 40.

0: is the new number one on AT40, Olivia Dean with So Easy. Congratulations, Olivia. And those are the 40 biggest hits as we roll into May. Who's going to land a number one next weekend? Or 40 or 15 or 22? We don't know. We'll see you back here in 7 days for a fresh 40 hits. Until then, I'll look for you weeknights with Vanna White on Wheel of Fortune. Take care.
1: 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News.
2: A man and a woman have died after a house explosion in Bristol. Police say three people, including a child, were taken to hospital after the incident this morning at an address in Sterncourt Road. Somerset and Avon Superintendent Matt Ebb spoke to reporters.
3: While our inquiries remain at an early stage, at this point we're not looking for anyone else in connection with this incident. It is also important to confirm we are not treating this as a suspected terrorism incident.
2: A major incident was declared after the explosion. Officers are also carrying out inquiries at a property in Speedwell, which is linked to the man who died. Next, Iran are pressing for the war with the US to end within 30 days. That's according to Iran state media, who say their proposal calls for issues to be resolved rather than extending the ceasefire. US President Donald Trump says he's reviewing the proposal but doubts it will lead to a deal. A 15-year-old boy has been charged after two teenagers suffered knife wounds during an alleged brawl involving 30 people in Southend. Essex police say they were called to the seaside city's high street on Friday evening. The teenager, who cannot be named for legal reasons, is set to appear at Basildon Magistrates Court next month. A lifeboat crew and Coast Guard workers have received a Hero to Animals award from PETA after rescuing a dog from the sea. Crew members from North Berwick RNLI and the Coast Guard rescued Sparkle after she slipped off a harbour wall at Seacliff Beach in East Lothian. Sparkle fell 4 metres into the cold sea before being saved. Lucy Watson is PETA's spokesperson.
4: When someone steps in to save an animal in danger, it is a real act of kindness because their life matters and those courageous deeds deserve to be recognised.
2: And in football,

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1: Amber weather with Paradise Windows, manufacturing the very best in Rahal windows and doors for over 20 years to the trade and public.
2: Wet across northeast England and southern Scotland as rain slowly eases. Scattered showers elsewhere, some heavy with a low of 7 degrees Celsius.
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She calls me sunshine, saying that my face is big and bright as the sun shining through my smile into her heart. And I've been called a lot of things before, but never anything remotely close to celestial. Since I know for sure that she was heaven sent, I trust that she'd know a fallen star if anyone would. At a time when I thought that no one would see me shine, she removed her shades, revealing eyes more beautiful than exaggerated animation. Eyes that sang to me like Stevie Wonder lyrics being delivered by Donny Hathaway, piercing my soul and reminding me of how good it feels to be loved unconditionally.

0: anthem, Enjoy, from back, was it the 90s? It was just, wasn't it? About 1990 on Amber Sound FM. Got another 29 minutes in the mix.
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3: Hello, pet. 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
3: 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So, dinner panic, pet. 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
4: Wow. 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

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I gotta keep on dancing. Music is my life. 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Cause music is my life.

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0: 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It's the Bank Holiday Weekend. How you doing? 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

0: More classics tonight. Another one coming up next week. I'll be back on your radio from 3 tomorrow. 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
1: 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News.
2: A man and a woman have died and three people, including a child, were taken to hospital following an explosion at a house in Bristol. A major incident was declared on Sunday at an address on Stone Court Road. Police say it's been treated as suspicious but not terror-related. Somerset and Avon Superintendent Matt Ebb spoke to reporters.
3: A cordon was put in place to protect the public, to allow inquiries to be carried out at the scene. This included specialist searches carried out by the British Army's Explosive Ordnance Disposal Unit as a precaution. People living within the cordon were evacuated to a temporary rest centre.
2: Police say a boy has died after being hit by a fallen tree. Emergency services were sent to Holmcroft Road in Stafford on Saturday evening. Staffordshire Police say his next of kin have been informed. Next, a 15-year-old boy has been charged after two teenagers suffered knife wounds during an alleged brawl involving 30 young people in Southend. Essex police say they were called to the Seaside City's High Street on Friday evening. The teenager, who cannot be named for legal reasons, is set to appear at Basildon Magistrates Court next month. A pop-up sauna will be hosting events during the Edinburgh Fringe Festival this summer. Sauna Theatre, which is said to be the UK's largest sauna, will set up for events and shows in August. Visitors are being invited to don swimwear and enjoy the heat as they attend all the shows. James Grieve is the co-owner.
4: We just started noticing the similarities between saunas and theatres. They both evolved from the sort of ancient human tradition of sitting around a campfire telling stories. So we just started imagining what would happen if you used the space as theatre.
2: And in football, Manchester United have qualified for the Champions League after they beat Liverpool 3-2 at Old Trafford. That's the latest from Radio News Hub. I'm Lucy Gorman-Lane.
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1: Amber Weather with Paradise Windows, manufacturing the very best in Rahow windows and doors for over 20 years to the trade and public.
2: Rain moving across northern Scotland, rather cloudy for central and southern areas with occasional showers. Mostly dry elsewhere with a high of 17 degrees Celsius.
1: Amber. The new musical powerhouse in the Amber Valley is...
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good evening, dudes and dudettes, and welcome to the B Show on your radio. 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Tonight, dudes, we're gonna rock. Oh, yes. Hey, what a great show from Chris. Back on the radio tomorrow at 3 for your drive home from work, but loads of you are not going to work, are you, because you're off. Great day. Your weather in the Amber Valley, currently 10 degrees, down to lows of 9 degrees tonight. It's only 1 degree, and tomorrow it's 16 degrees, basking in it, mates. So if you're a cat, a rocker, hip-hopper or a bopper, tonight, dudes, we're dropping the rockers. Good evening and welcome, mates. Oh, yes.

kick off the show, okay? So Rocking Eightballs there, and that's a bit of Freight Train Boogie! Choo-choo! Sammy, mama, Sammy, this is Bill Kimber!

Oh yeah, oh yeah, oh yeah! What a shake of air when you're gonna say! Many people have achievements in life, ladies and gents, and in a passing achievement recording in a studio in Birmingham called the Rich Bitch Studios was a girl called Melody May. And this is about a double bass player, DJ, that made moves and rhythms all around the place, they say. This is Melody May and Johnny's Got a Boom Boom. Check it out on your Google, eh? Coming up with my log one from the Muskrats, my very own band, right? Well, I'm loving. This is the big sound of Emerson FM. You tuned to the Johnny B Show tonight, ladies and gents. Welcome along, okay?

it sounded. Ladies and gentlemen, tune to the beats. Hello to Lindsay and Dave in Smithy, how you doing? Hello to Alison in Sutton in Ashfield. Gail Sponson and Rob, hello to you, okay? This is Red on Blue. Have it.

0: 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Coming up, we got the 80s.
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And we're back. 31 after 10 o'clock. Good evening and welcome and hello to my mate Steve. 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Tuned in Leeds. How you doing, okay? So hello to Sid Morris, he's over in Canada. Good evening to you, mate. 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And that was for Dave and Lindsay. How you doing, okay? We're going to take you back to my days on my own station called Paris Radio. Check us out online on Google, Johnny B, Paris Radio, Pirate Radio, whatever you want. Take a look at the Pirates Archive, the history page on the Amber Sound FM. And this is how we sounded. This is Rick Slick Ashtray.

0: Good evening, welcome dudes and dudettes. You're tuned to the Be On Your Radio. 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Alright, mate?
1: I'm alright.
0: So to Tracy Winston, good evening to you, Trace.
1: Hello to Alison as well. I bet he loves a bit of Rick Slick on the old ashtray.
0: Well, coming out of Wolverhampton, what do we have coming out of Wolverhampton back home, aren't we, you know?

1987. This is Sunita. Bit like me, so macho. Yeah.

Mr. Glover as well. A happy birthday for last week, mate. And of course, all I can say to that tune is, Simon Cole, mate, I don't really blame you, you know. Summer's on the way, eh? Somebody put in the summer picture, alright? Not that any of us are gonna get there, because they're running out of jet fuel. I think we all start to learn to fly. That's what we need to do, fly. Better roll one then, eh? 16 degrees tomorrow in the Amber Valley. It's going to be a nice one, okay? 10 degrees at the moment, down to lows of 9 tonight. This is the Beat Show, and this is the Gap Band and Big Fun. On your friendly radio with me, with a smile tonight. It's the Beat Show, okay?

0: fucking way, babe. We're allowed to Kate as well. Up in here now, allowed to Kerry as well. And Nick, how you doing, okay? More shout-outs on the way. Don't forget Trev with the Zone, Monday to Friday on your radio. And tomorrow with the 90s, it's Geo with the schedule change. We'll be back after this.
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0: gonna be a good life because bank holiday Monday tomorrow. Yeah. And the weather's looking alright.
1: It's obviously the year anyway.
0: Just tune in. Good evening. Welcome. You tuned to the Beyond Your Radio. Playing some of the tunes from the old Powerwave radio days. Got the sound of 1987. Let's get on the house train. Tonight, ladies and gents, you tune to the house master voice.

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0: only 10 degrees in the Amber Valley, down to lows of 9 tonight. Tomorrow's double figures of 16 degrees, mate. 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We'll be back on the other side, all right?
1: 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News.
2: A man and a woman have died after a house explosion in Bristol. Police say three people, including a child, were taken to hospital after the incident on Sunday morning at an address in Stirncourt Road. Somerset and Avon Superintendent Matt Ebb spoke to reporters.
3: While our inquiries remain at an early stage, at this point we're not looking for anyone else in connection with this incident. It is also important to confirm we are not treating this as a suspected terrorism incident.
2: A major incident was declared after the explosion. Officers are also carrying out inquiries at a property in Speedwell, which is linked to the man who died. Next, police are investigating the possibility that the stabbing of a man and the shooting of four people in the same area of South London are linked. Officers were called in the early hours on Saturday to reports of shots fired from a vehicle in Cold Harbour Lane in Brixton. A man

0: Kimi Antonelli overcame a fierce battle with Lando Norris to clinch a third successive victory at the Miami Grand Prix. That's the latest from Radio News Hub. I'm Lucy Gormley.
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1: We're back. Part two of the B Shows. Good evening. Welcome. This is Amber Sound FM. You know it. And this is the Polecat. Ooh, yeah. Slap that bass.

go with the Polkans there and Jeepster. This is Dick Brave and the Backbeat, and he's got me brave to do this one, you know. You've heard it by Michael Jackson. This is Black.

Brave and the Backbeats. It's the Beat Show's Good Evening Welcome, part two. We're rocking tonight, yeah? It's you that's got me rocking. This is the Booze Bombs.

the Booze Bomb there. Great band, new on the scene, okay? Good evening to Dave and Lindsay. Hello to Light, who's got a day off school tomorrow, mate.

0: It's good. It's Steve in Leeds. How you doing? Tune in online at SummerSoundFM.com. Good evening to you all back home as well, okay? Back home in Sunwell in the West Midlands. Good evening and welcome. Pirates, tune in, my old mate. Thank God to Monday.
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The B Show. Where else, eh? We're moving on. This is the Boomtown Rats. It's all on Cotwell. It's all on the clock. 20 after 11 o'clock. Well, I'm saying if I'm all right.

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Get your quests and dedications in for 9:30 on the Amazon FM Facebook page for Dicko's show at 10 o'clock. It's good into Gail and Rob tonight. She wants a request. Did you request, Gail? Course, every time is the Sex Pistols, and this is Anarchy in Ripley tonight.

0: Just for you, gal sponsor and causing advocate Ripley, get me to play these tunes. Great time, mate. Okay, take an advertisement break. Back on the other side, all right? Take you into the 60s.
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something in my heart. It's the big sound of the Valley Summer Sound FM. 10 degrees currently, and we've got 16 degrees tomorrow. Right, mates. Here's one of my old mates from Birmingham. This is Spencer Davies. Keep on running. We're running for about 25 minutes on your radio, everybody. And then ta-ra for another week. Back on next Sunday, all right?

it's been today, you know. It's been many, many weeks. And Ronnie Scott's in Birmingham working with him, you know. I met Ronnie Scott and loads of them down there. Great place. Anyway, see you into Liverpool. You know what I mean, like, mates? So some big...

0: Don Ross, we've got the Tams. And a bit of black is black, and we'll be back after this.
1: Amber.
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Smashing it, mates. Oh, yes. Getting to Dave and Lindsay. Hello to Lightning Smelly. Dave, mate, this one is just for you, okay?

0: off, mate. Good mate, 10 minutes left to go for the show. We're at the building, okay? It's on your radio 3 in the afternoon, Chris Knight, okay? And of course, 6 o'clock, it's 10 minutes, I'm in the zone, and tomorrow, the best of the 90s. You ain't got Les, you got Geo, but Les, we'll be back.
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de winkelbeurt, Tom Pudding Man. He's ten guitars. Couple of tunes left to go, ladies and gents. We're at the building and saying goodnight to you, okay? Be tuned to the Johnny B Show, ladies and gents. You've been tuned to the voice of the Backcountry. Oh, yeah.

0: You've been tuned to the Black Country number one. This has been the Johnny B Show. Have a great week. Look after yourselves, okay? Keep it locked to the big sound of Amazon FM. I want to thank all the DJs that make this radio possible, mate. Tar very much, me old mate. It's a big good night, everybody.
1: Johnny B.
0: Sponsor. Let's have the great man himself.

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Oh, Lord, Lord. I wonder. You know, someone said, the world's a stage and each must play a part. Oh God. Oh man, I tell you. And I had no cause to doubt you. 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

0: my career just gone right in the shit pond. It's a big good night, ladies and gents. Have a great week. We'll That's see you next Sunday on the radio.
1: You're running down the drain, boy, I'll tell you.
0: You ain't on your own, mate. Ladies and gents, have a great week. Look after yourselves. It's Bank Holiday Monday. Tomorrow, tomorrow to beat for now.
2: 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News.
3: A man and a woman have died and three people, including a child, were taken to hospital following an explosion at a house in Bristol. A major incident was declared on Sunday at an address on Stone Court Road. Police say it's being treated as suspicious but not terror-related. Somerset and Avon Superintendent Matt Ebb spoke to reporters.
4: A cordon was put in place to protect the public, to allow inquiries to be carried out at the scene. This included specialist searches carried out by the British Army's Explosive Ordnance Disposal Unit as a precaution. People living within the cordon were evacuated to a temporary rest centre

0: A teenager who cannot be named for legal reasons is set to appear at Basildon Magistrates Court next month. A pop-up sauna will be hosting events during the Edinburgh Fringe Festival this summer. Sauna Theatre, which is said to be the UK's largest sauna, will set up for events and shows in August. Visitors are being invited to don swimwear and enjoy the heat as they attend all the shows. James Grebe is the co-owner.
1: We just started noticing the similarities between saunas and theatres. They both evolved from the sort of ancient human tradition of sitting around a campfire telling stories. So we just started imagining what would happen if you used the space as theatre.
0: And in football, Manchester United have qualified for the Champions League after they beat Liverpool 3-2 at Old Trafford. That's the latest from Radio News Hub. I'm Lucy Gorman.
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